So now I'm alone. Now I can think for myself. And about little deals and disuse and things that I just don't understand. Like a white light that night. No, it's like a touch at times.

I'll find that your reason for the phone calls and smiles. And it hurts and I'm lonely, and I should never have tried. And I missed you tonight, so it's time to leave. But you see, this means everything to me.